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0: The Miami Township Police Department shared a story on social media about Corporal Hunter Willoughby helping a young mother who needed formula for her newborn baby. 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Miami Township Police Chief Mike Pills praised Willoughby's actions, highlighting the officer's commitment and the department's dedication to the community.
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1: So after more than 30 years in country music, Rhett Akins is finally getting his biggest honor yet. John Party surprised him on stage at the Grand Ole Opry with an official invitation to become a member. Rhett was so overcome with emotion as his family, including his son Thomas Rhett, joined him on stage for the unforgettable moment. You can check it out at aftermidnight.com. You ever wonder what happened to Sam Hunt? Feels like he was just on the rise, killing in the country music scene, and then just kind of vanished. Well, sources are saying that he is choosing family over a busy touring schedule these days. You know, he's got three small kids at home with his wife, Hannah, and he just wants to spend time with them and be on the farm with his wife instead of living on the road. And hey, I respect that. I respect that so much.
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1: Our topic of the hour, what was your favorite summer vacation as a kid? You know, summertime, you're bringing up these old memories, reminding us of that nostalgia. Maybe you got a good story for me. You got a good road trip story, good summer vacation as a kid. 866-607-8383.
2: My best memory of a vacation was in the summer of 1970. My mom and dad took all six of us kids, plus an added girlfriend, to Six Flags Over Georgia. And back then, that was a big adventure. In order to be able to keep up with us, they bought us matching shirts. So we all had on red and white striped shirts. There were six girls and one boy, and we absolutely had a blast. It's one of my best memories ever.
1: Man, I could just imagine all y'all with those matching shirts, parents keeping up, warm Georgia summer. That sounds like that's a good memory. Good phone call. 866-607-8383.
3: 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My favorite trip was, as a family, was going to Texas. My mom had relatives down in Wichita, Texas, right out of San Antonio, and staying the week on the ranch, riding the horses. Best time ever.
1: Yeah, I bet that was a good road trip until you cross the Texas border, and you get so excited crossing that Red River at Oklahoma, and then you realize you have about another 6 hours down there to San Antonio. 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
1: Hey, Granger Smith here. 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

0: loves talking about history, and he's even got the diploma to prove it. It's time for This Day in History on After Midnight with Granger Smith.
1: On this day, July the 5th, 1865, the U.S. Secret Service begins operating under the Treasury Department. Also in 1865, the Salvation Army was founded. 1946, the bikini was introduced at a fashion show. 1954, the BBC broadcast its very first television news bulletin. 1994, Amazon was founded in Washington by Jeff Bezos. 1996, Dolly became the first successfully cloned sheep. Some famous birthdays include circus promoter P.T. Barnum, Dave Haywood from Lady A, and rocker Huey Lewis. Those are just a few things that went down on this day in history.
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1: Hey, Granger Smith here. 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
1: We've been talking about this all week. Topic of the hour. Do you remember a game you used to play outside as a kid? A favorite game? I talked about this game we used to call Commando. And then a guy called in with basically the same game, all the kids in the neighborhood involved, and they called it Manhunt. We'd have like a 2-mile radius. It's pretty fun, man. It'd go deep into the night. 866-607-8383 is my number. Do you have a story like this?
2: Our favorite game was Capture the Flag. We used to play all day, all night as well, but we would take our white hanger specifically and we would go through our neighborhood and hide it, whether it be throughout all of our neighborhood or just two backyards. But we would play pretty religiously to the point where my brother was up on a shed one night and ended up almost breaking his arm trying to hide it. So great memories. Miss being a kid in that generation. Wish that kids had that, but unfortunately it's not going to be the same, so I'll hold on to it.
1: Yeah, good memories. Those Capture the Flag style games, I mean, call it whatever you will. I think Capture the Flag is probably the most appropriate name, but those games are so fun as a kid. You know, you want to wear black, you want to hide in the bushes, hide on roofs. Guy yesterday called in saying hiding on top of the high school. That's good stuff. 866-607-8383.
3: 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Our football team, we actually had a football team among all the neighborhoods within my area that, like, each team would be for the group of boys on each block. It was an amazing time to grow up, which my child had this benefit of being in our neighborhood and experienced the same thing. Have a good morning. Thanks.
1: Yeah, good morning, brother. That's a good phone call. Football. It's a classic. Hide and go seek too. 866-607-8383.
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1: Hey, Granger Smith here. 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
1: I'm Earl Dibbles Jr. I'm a country boy. I'm an honest boy, too, and crime don't pay. I got a story to prove it. See, the mayor of a small town in Tennessee's been arrested after assaulting his girlfriend's son over some shoddy yard work. The kid told authorities that the mayor of Burns, Tennessee, made a deal. If the kids weed-whacked the yard, the mayor would pay him about 40 bucks. However, the victim said Mr. Mayor wouldn't pay him for the job. Hey, that's when a fight broke out between the two, where the mayor put the kid in a neck hold and twisted his nose. The mayor's been charged with one count of domestic assault. Hey, that's just dumb if you ask me.
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0: The Miami Township Police Department shared a story on social media about Corporal Hunter Willoughby helping a young mother who needed formula for her newborn baby. After responding to the early morning call, the officer went to a closed grocery store, explained the situation to an employee, and purchased the necessary items for the mother. Miami Township Police Chief Mike Pills praised Willoughby's actions, highlighting the officer's commitment and the department's dedication to the community.
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0: Hey, Granger Smith here. 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
1: So after more than 30 years in country music, Rhett Akins is finally getting his biggest honor yet. John Party surprised him on stage at the Grand Ole Opry with an official invitation to become a member. Rhett was so overcome with emotion as his family, including his son Thomas Rhett, joined him on stage for the unforgettable moment. You can check it out at aftermidnight.com. You ever wonder what happened to Sam Hunt? Feels like he was just on the rise, killing in the country music scene, and then just kind of vanished. Well, sources are saying that he is choosing family over a busy touring schedule these days. You know, he's got three small kids at home with his wife, Hannah, and he just wants to spend time with them and be on the farm with his wife instead of living on the road. And hey, I respect that. I respect that so much.
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0: loves talking about history, and he's even got the diploma to prove it. It's time for This Day in History on After Midnight with Granger Smith.
1: On this day, July the 5th, 1865, the U.S. Secret Service begins operating under the Treasury Department. Also in 1865, the Salvation Army was founded. 1946, the bikini was introduced at a fashion show. 1954, the BBC broadcast its very first television news bulletin. 1994, Amazon was founded in Washington by Jeff Bezos. 1996, Dolly became the first successfully cloned sheep. Some famous birthdays include circus promoter P.T. Barnum, Dave Haywood from Lady A, and rocker Huey Lewis. Those are just a few things that went down on this day in history.
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I love it when you're part of the show. Questions, comments, conversations, anything you'd like to start, well, call me up at 866-607-8383.

0: 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It's Ann Hudson.
1: This is pretty cool. You know, Alan Jackson played his final show in Nashville at Nissan Stadium earlier this week. Well, Luke Combs walked away from that final concert with a one-of-a-kind keepsake. Luke shared photos from the night, including Alan's actual stage set list, personally signed just for him. Safe to say that's one piece of country music history that won't be leaving Luke's wall anytime soon. That's really cool. Well, do you have any big 4th of July plans? I know our country stars are busy. Keith Urban is going to be headlining America's biggest July 4th celebration in Houston. It's Freedom Over Texas, all part of America's 250th birthday celebration. Willie Nelson's 4th of July picnic, that's going to be happening at the Circuit of the Americas in Austin. So several different things happening there, and I hope you have a fantastic 4th of July.
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0: Welcome to show number 1640. It's After Midnight. I'm your host, Granger Smith. Happy Sunday, everybody. Happy day of rest. I hope you get some today, especially after the holiday yesterday. Hey, I've got some good news I want to read for you. I've also got some Nashville news with Ann Hudson to read for you. And all this here with a bunch of good country music. Kicking off your Sunday the right way. It's After Midnight.

0: The Miami Township Police Department shared a story on social media about Corporal Hunter Willoughby helping a young mother who needed formula for her newborn baby. After responding to the early morning call, the officer went to a closed grocery store, explained the situation to an employee, and purchased the necessary items for the mother. Miami Township Police Chief Mike Pills praised Willoughby's actions, highlighting the officer's commitment and the department's dedication to the community.
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0: Hey, Granger Smith here. 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

The After Midnight Instagram looks much different than it did just a few weeks ago, but it's more than just the look. We take you deeper into topics about your favorite stars there. 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

0: Hey, Granger. I'm from Arizona, and I just wanted to say congratulations on having a show. And good luck with everything. Thank you for being such a good radio host.
1: Well, thank you, ma'am. Thanks for making After Midnight part of your night.

0: 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It's Ann Hudson.
1: So after more than 30 years in country music, Rhett Akins is finally getting his biggest honor yet. John Party surprised him on stage at the Grand Ole Opry with an official invitation to become a member. Rhett was so overcome with emotion as his family, including his son Thomas Rhett, joined him on stage for the unforgettable moment. You can check it out at aftermidnight.com. You ever wonder what happened to Sam Hunt? Feels like he was just on the rise, killing in the country music scene, and then just kind of vanished. Well, sources are saying that he is choosing family over a busy touring schedule these days. You know, he's got three small kids at home with his wife, Hannah, and he just wants to spend time with them and be on the farm with his wife instead of living on the road. And hey, I respect that. I respect that so much.
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5: Welcome to Sunday, everybody. It's After Midnight. I'm your host, Granger Smith. Hope everybody's recovering from 4th of July, and I hope you get some rest today on this day of rest. Question, what was your favorite summer vacation growing up? You got a story for me? Let me know. 866-607-8383. Earl Dibbles Jr. is coming in here, too, with a dumb criminal story. It's hour number two. It's After Midnight.

0: Okay, we're going to talk about this in two songs. What was your favorite summer vacation growing up? 866-607-8383.
1: I knew I'd see her around. I'd be at some party. She'd show up and I'd be walking out. 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I'd look up, she'd be at the red light beside me in that white Maxima with a sticker on the back. I'd act.

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But now it's like these county lines closing in on me. 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
1: Our topic of the hour, what was your favorite summer vacation as a kid? You know, summertime, you're bringing up these old memories, reminding us of that nostalgia. Maybe you got a good story for me. You got a good road trip story, good summer vacation as a kid? 866-607-8383.
2: My best memory of a vacation was in the summer of 1970. My mom and dad took all six of us kids, plus an added girlfriend, to Six Flags Over Georgia. And back then, that was a big adventure. In order to be able to keep up with us, they bought us matching shirts. So we all had on red and white striped shirts. There were six girls and one boy, and we absolutely had a blast. It's one of my best memories ever.
1: Man, I could just imagine all y'all with those matching shirts, parents keeping up, warm Georgia summer. That sounds like that's a good memory. Good phone call. 866-607-8383.
3: Hey, Granger, I'm from Wisconsin. 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Was going to Texas. My mom had relatives down in Wichita, Texas, right out of San Antonio, and staying a week on the ranch, riding horses. Best time ever.
1: Yeah, I bet that was a good road trip until you cross the Texas border, and you get so excited crossing that Red River at Oklahoma, and then you realize you have about another 6 hours down there to San Antonio. 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
0: You can be a part of a show tonight by jumping in on this conversation. Just call up at 866-607-8383. That's 866-607-8383. 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
1: 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You know, we didn't just promise a first-class country music cruise. 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

Fellas, you know, it might pay to be a little more appreciative of your wife's efforts for your 50th birthday. Earl Dibbles Jr. is going to tell you why here, coming up in this dumb criminal story next.

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1: A woman in Missouri was arrested for allegedly poisoning her husband's Diet Mountain Dew with Roundup, weed killer, and insecticide. Why? 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She pleaded not guilty to charges of first-degree assault and armed criminal action and is currently being held without bond pending a hearing today. She's dumb and scary.
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0: Last weekend, Ella Langley's Be Her was sitting at the top of the countdown, number one. But the big question is, does she make it two weekends in a row at number one? Or is somebody ready to take over the top spot? There is only one way to find out. So we got to kick off this countdown right now. Let freedom sing.
1: Number 40.
0: You're going to love this one. The Lubbock, Texas-based Flatland Cavalry makes their CT40 debut right now.

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0: What if we don't? From Ashley McBride, extending her stay at number 35 by another week. That's right. We're going to keep the fireworks going on CT40's Let Freedom Sing and Fitz playing all the hits because we're making our run toward the number one song in country music. And coming up, Chase Matthews is going to open up about the moment he realized he'd taken his independent career as far as he could go. What happened next changed absolutely everything. So stick around because we're going to share that story with you after this.
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0: Welcome back to CT40's Let Freedom Sing, 4th of July weekend. You got Fitz playing all the hits, playing the songs hotter than the grill in your backyard right now. And you know, Chase Matthew built this thing the hard way before he even signed a record deal. He already had millions of fans, hundreds of millions of streams. And he was selling out shows on his own. But he says there came a point where he knew he needed another gear to reach country radio and the mainstream. And the good news? He says Warner never tried to change who he is. They just helped him get there. And now he's living that dream, hearing his songs on country radio while staying true to himself. At number 34, here's Chase Matthew with Holden.

Chase Matthew doing another weekend at number 34 on the Country Top 40 with Fitz. And don't forget, at the bottom of the hour, check this out, y'all. A very, very special moment in my life. I'm going to be singing Proud to Be an American with the Lee Greenwood. That's the one. And I'm proud to be an American. That one. We're going to sing it together. I can't wait for you to hear it as we continue with the Stephenville, Texas songwriting machine, Hudson Westbrook. Stepping up to number 33 with a song he wrote with his producer, Lucas Scott, and co-writer, Bo Bailey. Here's Hudson with Painted You.

And I hate to say it, but we're fresh out of fireworks, too. Well, almost. Still got 32 of the biggest songs in country music to play you on CT40's Let Freedom Sing. Coming in at number 32 this weekend, Shane Proffitt with Long Live Country.

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6: Thanks for hanging out with us on the Country Top 40 with Fitz. CT40's Let Freedom Sing. And I do want to say this right now. Look outside your window. The freedom you are experiencing at this moment was brought to you by the proud men and women who served this country, and don't you ever forget it. Thank you so much for everything you've done and sacrificed. Hope you're having a fantastic 250th birthday, America. Wherever you're listening, we're just getting warmed up, and we've still got 30 songs left before we reach number one.
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0: Dustin Lynch going up two to number 25 with Easy to Love. Coming up on CT40's Let Freedom Sing. If you could go back and give your 20-something-year-old self, you know, any piece of advice, what would you say? John Party had an answer ready, and honestly, it's pretty dang good. Stay with us.
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19: 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Yeah.
20: Oh, wow.
0: Thank you, Lainey. We love you, girl. And broadcasting and streaming to you loud and proud, deep in the heart of Texas, playing you the sounds of freedom this weekend with a very interesting collaboration. Lainey Wilson and John Mayer, they have number 24 with Phone.

John Party's Boots Off, kicking up another spot this week, moving to number 23, making our run toward the number one song in country music. Low Cash, up next at number 22 with a

0: members of the Country Top 40 when my father passed away recently. It was Low Cash who stepped in and said, hey, Fitz, we got you. We got you, man. I love them. Wrong Hearts from Low Cash backing up two places to number 22. Coming up on the countdown, we're about to head into the CT40 vault for the most star-spangled trip through the most patriotic hits in country music. And it all starts in the year that the Cobra Kai Dojo learned to fear the crane kick. Remember that? Danielson! Get a little Karate Kid on you in a couple of minutes. We're going down to the vault after this.
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ZJK, Zach John King, moving up a spot to number 20. We get to drinking. And you know what? I really love this next song because it takes the whole blame the ex country music tradition and it sort of flips it upside down, you know? Instead of pointing fingers at all the guys she's dated, Lauren Elena says, you know what? Maybe I'm the common denominator. And you got to respect that kind of honesty. It's a whole lot of fun. Here come Lauren Elena and Chase Matthew with All My Exes. Checking in this week, number 19. Another

0: Yeah, all about those good vibes on this 4th of July weekend by Chris Jansen right there, released in 2019, became one of his signature number one hits on the country top 40 countdown. And all of that good stuff was brought to you by my friends at T-Mobile. Coming up on CT40's Let Freedom Sing weekend, what is more America than hitting up Las Vegas? Well, before you go, George Burge has a Vegas gambling system that's either absolutely brilliant or completely bonkers. Either way, it takes about 30 seconds to find out if he's having a good weekend. All the details after this. 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
0: There you go. What's up, John? Happy 4th of July weekend to you. Hope you're enjoying your freedom this weekend. And you know what? I know you're listening to yourself on the countdown right now. You got number 14 with Kid Myself. This is John Morgan. We young.

0: Taylor Swift right there, y'all. And she's moving up one more to number 12 with I Knew It, I Knew You from the amazing Toy Story 5 movie soundtrack. Coming up on CT40's Let Freedom Sing, it's your fan favorite segment, Music with Memories. 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So if you've ever had a song instantly take you back to a moment in your life, you're going to love this one. Your Music with Memories is after this.
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0: Welcome back, y'all, to CT40's Let Freedom Sing. My name is Fitz, and I was born to play the hits, and this guy was born to sing them. Here's Kenny Chesney celebrating his freedom on the countdown this weekend at number 11 with Carry On.

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5: Welcome back to CT40's Let Freedom Sing with Fitz. And I hope you're having an incredible 4th of July weekend. Maybe you're out on the lake, hanging out by the pool, firing up the grill, chasing fireworks with the family, or just hitting the road with the windows down and the Country Top 40 turned up. And I just want to say to all of our CT40 family across the country dealing with this brutal summer heat dome, I'm thinking about you. Stay hydrated. Throw on some sunscreen, find a little shade when you can, and let us keep you company wherever you're celebrating America's birthday, because you know what time it is. It's top 10 time.
7: Hey, man, it's Jake Carver in Birmingham, Alabama. We're about to get wild in the woods out here celebrating America's 250th. Woo! Yeah, man. But before we get going, man, get us warmed up with Kane Brown. Love that song, Woman. On the treetop 40. Happy 4th, man. Make sure you keep all the fingers God gave you.
8: Number 10.
5: Thank you, Jake. I appreciate it. That is some amazing advice. Everybody, this weekend, let's keep our fingers, all right? Let's keep our fingers. Kane Brown stepping up right now at number 10 with Woman.

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And I got to give a shout out to Corey Kent right now because he has a 95 Ford Bronco. And I actually have a 96 Ford Bronco. So Corey Kent and I, we're connected. Here's Corey and Co. Wetzel right now. They're at number 7 with Rocky.

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0: We're bringing you the red, the white, the blue, and all the country. Happy 4th of July weekend from CT40's Let Freedom Sing with Fitz. And you know, the artists who stick around are usually the ones who aren't trying to be somebody else. They're just being themselves. And that's Ella Langley in a nutshell. She says, if she is asking you to spend 3 or 4 minutes listening to one of her songs, then she owes you the truth. No pretending, no chasing trends, just honest music. And that's why we love her. I'm a proud Ella fella. And I think that's one of the biggest reasons fans connect with her. Here's Ella Langley with Be Her.

0: Ella Langley and Morgan Wallen on the rise up one spot to number four with I Can't Love You Anymore. You're checking out CT40's Let Freedom Sing, and my name is Fitz. And don't go anywhere, because after the break, we're going to be lighting the fuse on the biggest part of the countdown. We've reached the final three songs on CT40's Let Freedom Sing weekend, and a brand new number one is ready to explode at the top of the charts after this.
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0: Happy 4th of July weekend. It's CT40's Let Freedom Sing and Fitz playing all the hits. Even got a bald eagle right here in the CT40 studio sitting right by me. Yep, I'm not kidding. Her name is Patsy. Patsy, you want to say hi to everybody? See, I told you. Things have been getting loud throughout the entire show. Just really excited about this weekend, obviously. We're getting back into it right now.

0: Don't Tell on Me from Jason Aldean, coming up one to number two on the countdown. You're checking out CT40's Let Freedom Sing, and hang on for me just a second. Do me a favor. Listen really closely. Can you hear it? Way off in the distance? Number one. I know you could hear it. That's because we're just moments away from revealing the brand new number one country song in the world. 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
0: We're back to the hits with Fitz on CT40's Let Freedom Sing, and we've got just one more item of business to scratch off the list. Yes, one more little warm-up. We just can't play the biggest song in the world without warming up, all right? And if you've been with me for a while, you know I like to do this little warm-up to number one, all right? So important, especially on 4th of July weekend. All brought to you by Sleep Number. And on this weekend in particular, I'm thinking about the big dog daddy, TK, the late and great Toby Keith. And when you hear Toby Keith's Courtesy of the Red, White, and Blue, it's really easy to think it was written in the songwriter's room somewhere, but it wasn't. Toby wrote that song in about 20 minutes on the back of a fantasy football sheet just days after the September 11th attacks. And the song was inspired not only by 9/11, but also by the loss of his dad earlier that year, a proud Army veteran who flew the American flag in his front yard every single day. And here's something a lot of people don't know. Toby originally never planned to release the song. He thought it was just something he performed live. But after playing it for military leaders, he was encouraged to record it because they believed Americans needed to hear it. Nobody could deliver patriotic pride quite like Toby Keith. So as we celebrate America's birthday, number 250, we also celebrate an artist that we miss dearly. and a song that's become part of the soundtrack of 4th of July weekend. Here's Toby Keith with courtesy of the Red, White, and Blue, your warm-up to number one.

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1: It's CT40's Let Freedom Sing and Josh Ross, Canada's Own, moving up one spot to claim this week's number one position with Hate How You Look. And Josh, man, congratulations to you. You're the coolest dude in the world from all of us over here at the Country Top 40. To your songwriting team, Nicholas Sonato, Chris McKenna, Jessica Farron, and Christian Yancey. Great job, y'all. Unbelievable job, and many, many more. Country Top 40. And that is how we count them down from number 40 to number 1 on this week's presentation of CT40's Let Freedom Sing with Fitz. Of course, all of this amazing music is compiled and ranked each week by MediaBase 24/7. They do the calculations. And I want to give a shout out to our staff, including Cody Culberson, the notorious DEP, Deborah Evans Price, Nick Allen, Drew Brownfield, and Scott Mahalik. The Country Top 40 comes to you each week from the good folks at North Star Audio, and we do it all from the original, the OG CT40 studios deep in the heart of Texas. I am Fitz everywhere on social media. You can find me at Facebook, Instagram, TikTok at Country Top 40 with Fitz. Can't wait to see you next weekend. We're going to see if Josh Ross is going to do it again with Hate How You Look. Have a great 4th of July weekend. Be safe. Keep your fingers, keep your toes, and I'll see you next weekend for all the hits. And remember to think big, because you're thinking anyway. And who's better than you?
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4: Shot into space aboard Blue Origin, Katy Perry's ambitious stunt became a viral cautionary tale of overreach. 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
8: And once again, we're back on board the country music time machine that is Kyle Petty's Back Then Again Country Countdown. Buckled in next to the NASCAR legend, we're Charlie and Debbie as we celebrate 4th of July weekend with you. The whole Katy Perry claiming to be an astronaut thing, do you remember a time where you said something in public or in print and immediately knew it was going to come back to haunt you?
9: You mean she's not an astronaut? Is that what I'm just learning?
8: Hard to believe.
9: Oh, my gosh. No, so I can't say, listen, every time I say something, I think it's going to come back to haunt me. But the one thing I said long, many years ago was about Darlington, about the Speedway. I used to say it, love the people of Darlington, hate the racetrack. That was just the way I was. And then one day, in my infinite wisdom, I said they should fill the place up and have stadium bass fish in there. Yes. And that one quote will outlive me. I'm telling you, man, I get it all the time. Every time we go back to Darlington, every time we go to Bristol, because people get those two places mixed up, how, I don't know. But that is the one quote. But I love that quote, so I would never take it back.
10: No regrets this week, we promise. Only the biggest songs in country music from 1 year ago. Kicking things off today is Jelly Roll's favorite song from his Beautifully Broken album. This is Heart of Stone, number 20 on Kyle Petty's Back Then Again Country Countdown with Charlie and Debbie.

0: After making it all the way to number two this week in 2025, Jackson Dean's Heavens to Betsy continues its trip back down the chart, falling from 17 to 19 on Kyle Petty's Back Then Again Country Countdown.
1: 4th of July weekend, and in your youth, I imagine the 4th meant the Firecracker 400 from Daytona Beach, Florida.
2: For sure.
1: Would y'all head back immediately after the race, or would you spend a few days at the beach? Have any really memorable 4th of July memories there?
3: So, they always race on the 4th, obviously, but the race was run at 10 o'clock in the morning. A lot of people forget that fact. It was a morning race because summers in July in Florida means thunderstorms and rain in the afternoon, so they'd have to stop the race. So they kept kicking it up until they got it to 10 o'clock, and we always used to joke, race at 10 on the beach by 2. That's kind of the way it was, and that's the way it always was on the 4th of July. And then they had the fireworks that came off the pier, and it was, as a kid, that was the most amazing thing. Now, the next day, we'd get up and come home,
1: right, because
3: we had to go to another race, and my dad had to be somewhere. But that is the 4th of July of my youth, and that's the 4th of July I remember. The Allman Brothers playing at the pier, they played there a lot. So many great bands that played there, but the fireworks that came off the pier and just being at a racetrack.
4: Number 18.
0: Holding steady at 18 for another week in 2025, it's Jordan Davis. This is Bar None on Kyle Petty's Back Then Again Country Countdown.

0: Co-writer Lydia Vaughn first considered Bar None as a title when she heard the phrase in a conversation. She also conceived an idea to use it to refer to keeping score as an example of wordplay. This week, 1 year ago, Jordan Davis checks in at 18.
1: Here comes an unscheduled pit stop on Kyle Petty's Back Then Again Country Countdown.
2: Jordan Davis's brother Jacob had originally conceived this song as Tulane Too Late, making wordplay on Tulane University and a two-lane road. However, through the tinkering and changing that a song goes through during the writing process, Tulane and the state of Louisiana got substituted for Tucson and the state of Arizona. Tucson Too Late would make it all the way to number one. And this week, it's an unscheduled pit stop on Kyle Petty's Back Then Again Country Countdown with Charlie and Debbie. I didn't

0: Released as the fourth single from Jordan Davis's album Bluebird Days, that's Tucson Too Late. An unscheduled pit stop this week.
1: We're heading into turn one this week, and Dead Ahead is a truly appropriately titled song from Scotty McCreery on this 4th of July weekend as Kyle Petty's Back Then Again Country Countdown rolls on.
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0: 3 from 20 this week in 2025 is, for this 4th of July weekend, a most appropriately titled song. Scotty McCreery with Hootie and the Blowfish and Bottle Rockets. Number 17 on Kyle Petty's Back Then Again Country Countdown with Charlie and Debbie.
1: What is the 4th of July like for you now? I mean, do you and your family spend it with your dad? Having grown up in a small town, there's probably something cool about Independence Day in a place like Level Cross.
2: There is. On everybody's house has an American flag. Everybody's house has something to do with Independence Day. The light poles as you go through town and everything has the red, white, and blue banners on it. A lot of times they'll have pictures of soldiers that lived in town and stuff like that. So it's always cool to be in Randleman or be in Level Cross. And there's always a fireworks display. And that, listen, the 4th of July means fireworks. I don't care where you live or what you do. And in a small town, it doesn't take a lot to leave a big impression. And Randleman, Level Cross, that area does a great job. But it is the people all dressed in red, white, and blue with the red, white, and blue hats and stuff on. It makes you proud just to be from that area.
0: Of our next song, Eric Church says, "It's interesting because as I get older, I'm looking for things that make me feel not as old. And for Hands of Time, I can honestly say that when I hear music or a movie or something, those things, when I see something from my past, I feel like I did then." 1 year ago, the song spends another week at number 16 on Kyle Petty's Back Then Again Country Countdown with Charlie and Debbie.

0: comes an unscheduled pit stop on Kyle Petty's Back Then Again Country Countdown.
1: According to Eric Church, this song was written and partially recorded while he was on tour. He took inspiration from watching a NASCAR race on television. But both he and co-writer Luke Laird said that the song is not really about racing. Rather, Church said that the race and the song represent that experience, whatever that is, the experience with the person next to you and knowing that that's probably a finite time in your life. It's not going to last forever. This week, Talladega is an unscheduled pit stop on Kyle Petty's Back Then Again Country Countdown with Charlie and Debbie. It was

Here's a fun fact for you. Despite its title, that song's video was not filmed at Talladega Super Speedway, but rather at Nashville Super Speedway. From the album The Outsiders, that's Eric Church and Talladega. An unscheduled pit stop on Kyle Petty's Back Then Again Country Countdown.

0: The lead single from his fifth studio album, Honky Tonk Hollywood, lands in our number 15 spot this week in 2025. That's John Party and Friday Night Heartbreaker on Kyle Petty's Back Then Again Country Countdown.
1: Okay, I'm not afraid to admit it. One of my favorite things to watch on the 4th of July is the Nathan's Hot Dog Eating Contest. You ever been around any of these competitive eaters? Have you ever been around a who can eat the most blank contest?
2: So I have not been around the 4th of July one, but you know, there, you have to qualify for that. So that's a, there's qualifiers out there. Smithfield Foods, which makes bacon and sausage, yeah, and they bought Nathan's. So I went with my dad to a hot dog eating contest. Okay. And I didn't know they wet the buns when I first went, you know, because they dip them in the ham and dip them in. And it's like, oh my goodness. Look at these people eat these things. You know what I mean? And it was fascinating. And even at that, all you had to do was eat 14 or 15 to move on to the next stage. You know what I mean? You didn't have to eat.
1: You didn't have to go.
2: Yeah, you didn't have to go crazy. Yeah. But I mean, these guys would just bomb, bomb, bomb and drop them down. And I'm like, oh my gosh, man. And I'd look at my dad and I'd say, I'm glad you're a race car driver and I followed in your footsteps and not a professional eater like this, because I couldn't handle this, man.
3: Number 14.
0: Russell Dickerson holds on to the number 14 spot this week in 2025 with the second single from his fourth studio album, Famous Back Home. This is Happened to Me on Kyle Petty's Back Then Again Country Countdown with Charlie and Debbie.

0: Happened to Me references Girls Just Want to Have Fun by Cyndi Lauper, and although not an interpolation, credits the song's composer, Robert Hazard, as a songwriter. This week, last year, Russell Dickerson is number 14.
1: Turn 2 is in our sights, and when we emerge on the other side, a man goes in search of good news as Kyle Petty's Back Then Again Country Countdown races on.
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0: troubles by drinking alcohol in that song's first verse, describing himself as, quote, the man at the bar confessing his sins. On its way to number one and two Grammy nominations, that's good news. 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
1: From the time you could remember, all you wanted to do was drive a race car for a living. Now, I know you really didn't have a plan B. That being said, you've joked that your mom would have been happier if you'd been a pharmacist. Yes. With time comes perspective. As you think about it, really, if the racing thing hadn't panned out, do you have any idea what you might have tried or gone into?
2: No, I do not. Because it's so funny, because to get to drive the race car, I told my mom and made my mom and dad a promise, let me try the race car. And if I don't like the race car, then I'll go to school and maybe I'll become a pharmacist. So my, I guess my backup position was a pharmacist. Now, knowing the way I turned out with this perspective, I would have probably do what I'm doing right now, do radio, because that would be, I would already have two failed careers in front of me to get to this point. So I have no idea what I would do. Drive a race car was it. I'm sorry. That's all I could do.
0: The second single from Bailey Zimmerman's album, Different Night, Same Rodeo, drops one this week in 2025 from 11 to 12. With a little help from Luke Combs, this is Backup Plan on Kyle Petty's Back Then Again Country Countdown with Charlie and Deb.

0: On its way to number one this week, a year ago, Thomas Rhett's After All the Bars Are Closed is up one from 12 to 11.
1: And then there were just 10 songs with a chance at being in country music's victory lane this week in 2025. Still ahead, we've got music from Luke Bryan, Ella Langley, and Morgan Wallen, plus What Says America to our NASCAR legend, courtesy of the Ask Kyle Anything mailbag. As Kyle Petty's Back Then Again Country Countdown continues the race for number one in 10 seconds.
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0: Hanging on for dear life next to the NASCAR legend, we're Charlie and Debbie, kicking off our top 10 with a song tumbling all the way from number one this week. Here's Kane Brown with Backseat Driver on Kyle Petty's Back Then Again Country Countdown with Charlie and Debbie.

0: According to Luke Bryan, that song is, quote, like a honky-tonk gym. 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
2: 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This is Do I, an unscheduled pit stop on Kyle Petty's Back Then Again Country Countdown with Charlie and Debbie.
3: Baby.

0: Luke Bryan told CMT of that one. The song is about a couple that doesn't know if their worlds are right for each other or they don't know how their relationship's going downhill. Do I? Not only gave Luke Bryan another number one country hit, but also provided him with his first top 40 hit on the Hot 100 chart, making it all the way to 34. This week, the lead single from the album Doing My Thing is an unscheduled pit stop.
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3: You can always reach out to the Ask Kyle Anything mailbag at backthenagain@goprn.com. This week, James in Jonesboro, Arkansas writes, Kyle, I love hearing your stories about the places you've been, from the Utah mountains to the biggest ball of twine. Forgive me, I've forgotten where that is. On this July 4th weekend, what spot in this country have you been or seen that makes you say, yes, sir, that's America?
4: So there's so many places, honestly. And I will say this. If you will take all the East Coast states out and all the West Coast states out, anywhere in Middle America is America. From the farmlands to the factories to the people that live there and work there, that is America. We like to think that it's all New York, or people think it's all New York or all L.A. and all California or all East Coast stuff. But it's not. And I think it's like being from Level Cross and being from Randleman. People were farmers and people worked in mills. And they just did an honest day's work for an honest day's pay. And that was America. And they didn't care about all the trappings and everything else that went on. They made a living. They made a home. They made a family. And all that made a country. So for me, there's so many places on the motorcycle that I've passed through, little communities that are America.
0: And for the record, where is that ball of twine again?
4: It's in Darwin, Minnesota. Darwin.
3: Oh, okay.
4: Just remember Darwin, and that's evolution. Evolution. Remember that, people.
0: Again, James, thanks so much. You can reach out anytime to Ask Kyle. That email address, backthenagain@goprn.com, or DM us on Instagram at KP Country Countdown.
5: Number eight.
3: Tyler Hubbard recorded the final version with relative ease, and the most difficult part of the process was singing the line, "All I want to do is park." This week in 2025, Park is up one from 9 to 8 on Kyle Petty's Back Then Again Country Countdown. I got a soup.

0: Hubbard's narrative of two lovers driving and flirting together reminded Tyler Hubbard of an incident from when he was 15 in which the police caught him making out with his 16-year-old girlfriend in her car in a church parking lot. Hubbard was escorted home by an officer and had to tell his father, who grounded him for the next month. 1 year ago this week, Park is number 8.
1: Another musical lap in the books, and that means we're another lap closer to number 1. And up next, the song's woman takes responsibility for another's mess as Kyle Petty's Back Then Again Country Countdown with Charlie and Debbie rolls on.
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0: I've always loved the notion of devotion in that song, telling of a woman who took it upon herself to fix a man, you know, that another woman broke. Nate Smith and Fix What You Didn't Break this week in 2025, up 1, 8-7 on Kyle Petty's Backed In Again Country Countdown.
1: There's a new survey that reveals that phone accidents increased by 50% on the 4th of July. In fact, 65% of phones are unfixable after their July 4th accident. Ever had that unfixable phone incident, or maybe Morgan did?
2: So I have had. So I don't know why, but I used to, like when I'd go out to practice and do stuff at the racetrack, and we saw this with Brad Kay at Daytona, where he had his phone in his race car with him. Because you go out to practice and you do stuff, and they'll stop, and you have to sit on pit road for 10 or 15 minutes, so you'd have your phone. This has been a long time ago. But we had Sprint for a while as a sponsor and Nextel as a sponsor. But during the Sprint years, you carry your phone in the car with you. You just drop it in between your legs or beside the seat. So I had mine in the car with me. We'd been out practicing for a while, and I come in, I couldn't get it to come on. So they had a little kiosk over in the corner to take my phone to, so I took my phone over, and the guy couldn't get it to come on. He said, well, let me plug it into this thing and scan it. So he plugs it in, and on his computer screen, it says, catastrophic failure. He said, I have never seen this on a phone before. I've never seen this message. And the message on his computer said, catastrophic. Never got the phone to ever come on again. Lost everything I had, but that's... Listen, I figure if you carry a cell phone in a race car, you should have catastrophic failure.
0: In June of 2025, this became Riley Green's first solo number one. This week in 2025, Worst Way falls from 2 to 6 on Kyle Petty's Back Then Again Country Countdown with Charlie and Debbie.

0: All in all, it would take 71 weeks for that song to reach the top of the chart. This week in 2025, Josh Ross and Single Again moves from 7 to 5 on Kyle Petty's Back Then Again Country Countdown with Charlie and Debbie.
1: All right, top 4th of July main dishes according to a new survey by Tyson Foods. Hamburgers, 68%. Hot dogs, 60%. Grilled chicken, 45%. Ribs, 35%. Sausages, 30%. All right, Kyle, finish the meal. Two sides and a dessert for the 4th of July.
2: Two sides, chocolate ice cream, vanilla ice cream, and banana pudding. There's my two sides and a dessert. You put them in any order you want to, but that's my sides and dessert.
3: Number 4.
0: Sam Hunt is up from number 6 on his way to a peek at number 2. This week in 2025, Country House is number 4 on Kyle Petty's Back Then Again Country Countdown.

0: The second single from Sam Hunt's Locked Up album locks down the number four spot this week in 2025 with Country House.
1: We're barreling into the final turn, running three wide. Who takes country music's checkered flag this week? The answer is next as Kyle Petty's Back Then Again Country Countdown with Charlie and Debbie races to the finish.
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0: week prior to the release of the music video, Ella Langley posted a teaser on social media that showed her sporting a ring on her left hand, which led to those engagement rumors before the singer clarified that it was, you know, for the storyline of the video and also stars her dog Crew. On its way to number two this week in 2025, Weren't for the Win rises from 5 to 3 on Kyle Petty's Back Then Again Country Countdown with Charlie and Debbie.
1: 4th of July weekend, and more than $300 million worth of Chinese fireworks will be imported into the U.S. for the holiday. Oh, what is the Petty family firework of choice? Ever had your family pyrotechnics get a little out of hand?
2: Oh, for sure. For sure. My dad got crazy into this for a while. And I don't know if I've ever told this story, but when we built camp, when we built Victory Junction, anytime there was dynamite in the area, he had to come drop the plunger because he wanted to see it blow up. I mean, that was it. It was great. The construction company would call him and say, Richard, come on over here. We're getting ready to blow up some rock. And he'd go over and boom, carrot. So he got into it for a while, and we started out in the three-figure range, you know, $300 or $400. And then we moved to the four-figure range. And then we got up getting close to the five-figure range. And my mom put a stop to it. But the fireworks of choice for the Petty family has always been their traditional Roman candle.
1: Yes.
2: Because not only can you shoot a Roman candle up into the sky, but you can hold it in your hands and shoot it at each other.
1: Oh!
2: And that is a fascinating game to play.
3: No.
2: When you start lighting Roman candles and shooting cousins, that's a big time 4th of July on Level Cross.
0: Morgan Wallen is up to number 4 this week with the 4th single from his 4th studio album, I'm the Problem. Here's Just in Case, number 2 on Kyle Petty's Back Then Again Country Countdown with Charlie and Debbie.

0: Taste of Country noted that the song offers a different spin on heartbreak, focusing on a narrator who keeps a former partner in the back of his mind while trying to move on. On its way to number one, this week, 1 year ago, Morgan Wallen is number two with Just In Case on Kyle Petty's Back Then Again Country Countdown with Charlie and Debbie.
1: Mental Floss says a group of men from South Central Kentucky celebrate each Independence Day by shooting computers. The men gather broken computers throughout the year before taking them into the woods and using them for target practice. I absolutely love this, by the way. What's the strangest holiday tradition, any holiday, that you've ever seen or been a part of?
2: Well, I was going to say shooting each other with Roman candles until I see this one. You know what? I don't know, because that's pretty good right there. What's one you've heard? I'm going to put you on the spot.
1: You know what? I used to know some people who every 4th of July would find an old appliance, like an old washer or dryer, and they would get some Tannerite. And it was big sport for them to shoot the Tannerite and blow up the appliance.
2: No way.
1: Happy 4th of
2: Are
1: July.
2: Are you from Level Cross?
0: So put that on your to-do list. This week in 2025, Corey Kent leaps from number three. The lead single from his Black Bandana album is his first song to reach the top of the chart. This Heart, number one on Kyle Petty's Back Then Again Country Countdown with Charlie and Debbie.

0: That's it. That's the list. The 20 biggest songs in country music for this week in 2025. Kyle Petty's Back Then Again Country Countdown is produced and engineered by John J.T. Tillman and is a presentation of the Performance Racing Network and Beasley Media Group.
1: And be sure to join us as we count down the 20 biggest songs in country music from next week in 2023 on Kyle Petty's Back Then Again Country Countdown with Charlie and Debbie.
2: Go. 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

Morgan Wallen on 99.9 Radio USA. Good afternoon. Wayne Allen with you on your Sunday. Hope you had a wonderful 4th of July. I got Luke Bryan, Russell Dickerson, and Eric Church on the way. Right now, it's Bailey Zimmerman.

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0: 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He'll ask a trivia question about a celebrity who's having a birthday. 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Got Luke Combs and Jelly Roll coming up after the break, so stick around.
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It's called South of Sanity on Radio USA, playing the Northland's hottest country music. Now here's Dustin Lynch, seeing red.

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opposite of John Denver's hit song, Rocky Mountain High. That's Corey Kent and Co. Wetzel with Rocky Mountain Low on Radio USA. Wayne Allen with you. We'll get to drinking with Zach John King. Got the latest from Tucker Wetmore. Got a little Big Town on the way as well. Right now, here's Lainey Wilson.

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Up next, got the latest from Tucker Wetmore. It's called Brunette.

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0: Better Man on Radio USA. And of course, we celebrated yesterday. It was the 4th of July. Hope you all had a good one and a safe one at that. But there are some things we can celebrate today, July 5th. It's National Bikini Day, National Hawaii Day, Pet Remembrance Day, National Graham Cracker Day. Can't have a s'more without graham crackers. And I'm sure a lot of people out camping today, this weekend, are probably making s'mores. National Apple Turnover Day and World Circle Dance Day. Not sure what that is, but sounds like fun. Stick around. I got Kane Brown and Casey Musgraves coming up.
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They're having their monthly breakfast buffet next Sunday. I'll give you all the details in just a few. 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

0: Down on the Farm with Tim McGraw on Radio USA, and happy birthday, America. 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

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Good afternoon. Wayne Allen with you. Hope you're having a great 4th of July weekend. Got John Party, Jordan Davis, and Jake Owen coming up. Right now, Country Song Came on your home for the Northland's hottest country songs. 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

Love that new one from John Party. It's called Boots Off on Radio USA. Up next, don't do it, Jordan Davis. Don't turn that truck around. Here is Jordan Davis with Turn This Truck Around.

0: Jake Owen and Homemade on Radio USA, where Scott Hansen's got your McDonald's quick quiz question weekday mornings around 6:40. 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

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There's a Blue Jacket alumni tennis match going on this coming Saturday. Tell you all about it in just a few. Right now, I love this next duet. It's a brand new song from Ella Langley and Morgan Wallen. I Can't Love You Anymore.

0: Radio. That's Garth Brooks on 99.9 Radio USA. 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You can keep the tennis tradition going at the Blue Jacket Alumni Tennis Match. 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

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Hate How You Look on 99.9 Radio USA. Wayne Allen with you. Got Russell Dickerson, Dylan Scott, and Joe Nichols coming up. Right now, it's a song for another time. Here's Old Dominion.

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It's off the Toy Story 5 soundtrack, I Knew It, I Knew You, on 99.9 Radio USA. 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

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We're Radio USA, keeping the music going with Morgan Wallen, his latest. It's called Don't We?

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Good evening. Wayne Allen with you on your 4th of July weekend Sunday. Got Riley Green, Ella Langley, and Carrie Underwood on the way. Right now, here's John.

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Love me a good collaboration. That's a great one. Lainey Wilson and John Mayer, Phone Keys Wallet on Radio USA. Got another great collaboration from Corey Kent and Co. Wetzel on the way. Right now it's Justin Moore. We didn't have much.

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Tell you all about it in just a few. Right now, here's Corey Kent and Co. Wetzel.

0: Aaron Tippin on Radio USA, and this Community Watch is brought to you by Arrowhead Transit. For over 50 years, it's been your ride, calling all Hibbing and Chisholm High School tennis coaches, players, families, friends, and fans. You can reconnect and celebrate the memories, friendships, and success of Blue Jacket tennis through the years at an informal reunion gathering this Friday, July 10th, 6 to 9 p.m. at the lower level of the Hibbing Memorial Building East Entrance. For details and to help organizers plan, visit the Hibbing Blue Jackets Tennis Facebook event page, and you can mark going or interested.
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